0: You said forever, now I drive alone past your street.
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1: 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Like I'm losing track of time. Like I don't really care right now. But maybe that's fine.

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3: 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Hits für coole Kids. You said you hated the ocean, but you're surfing now.

track of time. Like I don't really care right now, but maybe that's fine. You weren't even there that day. I was waiting on you.

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1: Hits feel cooler. 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